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There's no one could be so sad. 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
0: You make me feel so young. 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And every time I see you grin,

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C'est magnifique. 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
1: I call her Firefly, 'cause oh my, she radiates moon glow. Wants none of that noon glow. She starts to glitter when the sun goes down about 8 p.m. It's mayhem. 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
1: Whatever Lola wants,

Your presence requested this evening. 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

0: Docious Alexpiastic Fragicali Rufus, but that's going a bit too far, don't you think? So when the cat has got your tongue, there's no need for dismay. Just summon up this word and then you've got a lot to say. But better use it carefully or it could change your life.
1: For example?
0: Yes?
1: One night I said it to me girl, and now me girl's me wife. 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